few mistakes. Could've acted out so vastly, but the mercy of my father, it was poured upon me vastly. He would never look right past me, cause he parked it at the well. All they thought that she was nasty, but now my sins are in the Calvary.

Everyone wants to know where I wrote this, nigga. In the coziest place in the world, where there's a fire of truth burning at all times. The only place in the world that you could plug yourself in

remember was during Ella One Night Seder. I was learning in Silver Spring. I think it was a Thursday night.